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1: By and by, I may observe that private balls are much pleasanter than public ones. For now, we may remain silent.
2: You talk as a rule while dancing?
1: No. No, I prefer to be unsociable and taciturn. Makes it all so much more enjoyable, don't you think?
2: Tell me, do you and your sisters very often walk to Meryton?
1: Yes, we often walk to Meryton. It's a great opportunity to meet new people. In fact, when you met us, we just had the pleasure of forming a new acquaintance.
2: Mr. Wickham is blessed with such happy manners. He is sure of making friends. Whether he's capable of retaining them is less certain.
1: He's been so unfortunate as to lose your friendship. And I dare say that is an irreversible event.
2: It is. Why do you ask such a question?
1: To make out your character, Mr. Darcy.
2: And what have you discovered?
1: Very little. To hear such different accounts of you has puzzled me exceedingly.
2: I hope to afford you more clarity in the future.